0: 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And he's describing the sky and the angels, how they sit, you know, in front of the light. That's what it's about.
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0: μουσικό κανάλι 105,1.
1: From the labyrinth beyond time and space seeks his way out to a clearing. From the labyrinth beyond time and space seeks his way out to a clearing.

My roots are in underworld, where worms crawl and men fall. My roots are in underworld, where worms crawl. My branches reach heavenward, towards the blazing sun, and men try to reach the sky, but they cannot reach as far as I. Men try to reach the sky, they cannot reach as far as I. Towards the blazing sun, they cannot reach. The blazing sun, towards the blazing sun, they cannot reach. The blazing sun,